one, one with the music. One, become one, one with the music. One, become one, one with the music. One, become one, one with the music.

one with the music. 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Free your inner visions. 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

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Los Angeles and LA. In LA, we call it just the kickback after hours. The kickback after hours in Los Angeles are the after parties that we.

That was a great night. Had a lot of sensations happened last night.

0: till noon. People come to the after parties there. They go till 10 o'clock, 11 o'clock, Sunday morning.
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3: Oh, baby. 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

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It's in change, poetic justice of cause and effect, respect, love, compassion. This is my church. This is where I heal my heart.

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See you at the bar, you was hardly talking. That's when I knew that your heart was scarring. 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
1: My girl just caught me.
2: You made her catch you?
1: I don't know how I let this happen.
2: But who?
1: The girl next door, you know?
2: Man.
1: I don't know what to do.
2: Say it wasn't you.
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1: I like to move it, move it. 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I like to move it, move it. 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
2: La X Cali.

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0: Step by step from town to town, sweet like justice.
1: Karma is a queen.
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1: Facts.
0: Karma is the guy on the screen.